0: before you go, there's something I want you to have.
1: Oh, it's beautiful. But wait a minute, isn't this...
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0: Well, baby, I went down.

Radio Transilvania. 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She break it down, she take it low. 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And money, money she making. 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She's so much more than you used.

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1: What we're living in, let me tell ya. 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When things are big, that should be small.

Oh yeah, let me hear you sing it. Everybody in the place, put those hands in the air. Yeah, check it out one time. 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Then trash if you are on your set. 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